Kurt Vile's new album, Philadelphia Has Been Good to Me, just came out last Friday. That is part of it. Chance to Bleed here on Listener Supported 88.9 Sharp Pins at the top of the 7 o'clock hour. Speaking of Kurt Vile, a busy, busy man this summer. He will be at the Blue Ox Music Festival in Eau Claire on the 27th of this month. Then, if you want to see him inside and that's more convenient for you, well, that's good, because November 8th, he'll be at Turner Hall Ballroom right here in Milwaukee. John Adler with you on a Monday. Welcome to the brand new week. Evenings on 88.9 is brought to you by the Door County Maritime Museum. It is the first day of June. The first day of Summerfest will be happening June 18th, and at the T-Mobile stage, this band will be performing. It's Passion Pit. Take a walk here on 88.9.

0: Toth. It's not broken here on Listener Supported 88.9. Toth going to be opening up for Guster later on this month, June 27th, at the Stephanie Wiles Center up in Sheboygan. If you're going to be up that way anyway, as well catch a show. James Blake as well in that set. John Ather with you. Weather-wise this week, a lot more interesting than it has been over the last 2 weeks, at least in Milwaukee. Mid-60 to say, kind of eased into the week. However, it kind of goes up by 5 degrees every day this week, and we could be looking at some long-awaited and probably needed rain for next weekend, but that's days away. We can't really trust that yet. We'll find out more as the week goes on. 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Headliners include the Rue Queen Drag Show, Sophie B. Hawkins, Jake Wesley Rogers, comedian Dulce Sloan, and more. Full lineup, tickets, and all the info at PrideFest.com. Casey Musgraves coming up next, as well as some Cautious Clay. Hang tight.
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1: Hey, this is Paula. On Wednesdays, I sit down with my co-host Kenny Perez as we explore new and nostalgic tracks from Latino America and the diaspora. Here is a clip from our recent episode.
2: Right now, dropped a new project, which we are super excited about. It's called Malcria.
1: Yeah, which is slang for malcriada. Also, mm-hmm. I brought an artist called Malcriada, but bratty person.
2: Yeah.
1: Spoiled. Maybe your mom told you at one point, that's malcriada. Portate
2: absolutely.
1: Bien.
2: Absolutely. And you have Right Now and Cultura Profética on this track from this new project. And Right Now is such an amazing human, multi-instrumentalist from Santurce, Puerto Rico. Really dope, too. If you haven't seen the Tiny Desk, check out the Tiny Desk with Right Now. I mean, plays the saxophone and does so many really cool things. This is called Dame la Verdad. Check this out.

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0: dance the pain away. A bunch of places where you can catch them and dance to their music on the 31st of July. They'll be at Thalia Hall in Chicago. And the day before, on the 30th, they will be performing at Lollapalooza down in Chicago at Grant Park. So lots of moving around and dancing and moving and grooving to Hot and Freddy if you so desire. That's what I love. Maybe it's because it's the first day of June, but now I'm just even more excited about festivals coming up, and it just seems closer. Even though only a couple days have passed since last week, something about transitioning into June makes it feel a lot more real, I guess. 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Tomorrow night, Jimmy Kimmel Live, one of the guests will be Michael Stipe of REM. Got some REM music coming up soon.
1: 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I'm Carol Ann, host of The Afternoon Drive. 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

0: Milwaukee music from Lords of Apricity. It is a artist. Really, it's David Koenig. He writes all the music and has some incredibly talented artists helping him out, including Susan Thede Jones doing the vocals on that track. S. Carey also involved with that song as well. Really, really beautiful music. R.E.M. before that. And the one I love, John Adler, with you. Coming up at 8 o'clock, it is indeed Classic Rock at 8 o'clock. And the birthday of an incredibly, powerfully talented woman that last week was just announced is going to be headlining one of the big music festivals, one of the biggest music festivals in the Midwest this summer. Be looking forward to that. 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
5: 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Tonight's Classic Rock at 8 o'clock in honor of Alanis Morissette's birthday today. She always is busy, and last week it was announced she'll be one of the headliners down at Riot Fest on third week of September. It hasn't said what night she'll be the headliner of yet, just that she will be one of the three headliners. But the interesting story about her very successful, most successful album, Jagged Little Pill, is that it was rejected by several labels before Maverick Records, which is was owned by Madonna, picked it up. And I can't imagine what those other record labels felt like once that album came out and the success that came out of it, including the Jagged Little Pill musical that was in Milwaukee just a few years ago. So in honor of Alanis Morissette's birthday today, some head over feet for you here on Classic Rock at 8 o'clock on 88.9.
6: I

A Milwaukee appearance by Death Cab for Cutie coming up in a little over a month, July 11th to be exact, Miller High Life Theater. They'll be here with Jay Som. New Death Cab for Cutie music for you. End of this month, new album called I Built You a Tower. That is Riptides. John Adler with you on a Monday evening. Also the first day of June, for what it's worth, for your calendar flipping reminder, I guess. Music on the way from Rubble Bucket as well. This Father John Misty, who will be at Summerfest, speaking of people coming to Milwaukee. Evenings on 88.9, brought to you by the Door County Maritime Museum. 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

0: blessing Jolie Growing Pains for her highly anticipated 20 Nothing album came out just a bit ago. And by I mean highly anticipated, she has been selling out clubs for over a year, releasing singles, but finally it all kind of got together, came out in a full album. Rubble Bucket came out of a lady before that. John Adler with you. Hi. Hello. Welcome to the beginning of the week, the first evening of the beginning of the week. 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As I mentioned before, Father John Misty will be one of the hundreds of artists at Summerfest this year. New single from him next, called The Payoff.
1: 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I'm Carol Ann, host of The Afternoon Drive. 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

0: Widows Speak, if you change here on Listener Supported 88.9 Widows Speak, going to be a part of On Vinyl in an upcoming episode, and Widows Speak will be at the Argo on June 27th with New Bloom opening. 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John Adler with you. Hi. Hello. Hope everything's going swimmingly for you on this beginning of June. Weather-wise, nothing to complain about. A little overcast, but mid-60s. It's a meteorological summer, the beginning of. I know. June 21st is when, you know, summer, the how we celebrate it. But the meteorological summer, which is, I just want to say meteorological one more time, so I did. 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

0: three-piece Milwaukee band called My Melody here on 88.9. It's Silent Angel. Their newest EP just came out a couple of weeks ago. Blur before that, Girls and Boys. I like throwing that on once in a while. Just it feels good. Arlo Parks in the way as well as Joby Riccio. Hang tight for that. 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Sewer systems can become damaged or blocked over time, leading to unwanted repairs. Sewer Ninja provides inspections and maintenance designed to catch problems early and keep systems working properly. More information at sewerninjas.com. 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

The collab of Lado Negro and Reina Tropical. It is Lado Tropical and Tocando here on 88.9. New album from them coming out the 17th of July. I am waiting to hear the rest of that because that is a collaboration I absolutely love. John Adler with you. Hi. Hello. Welcome to not only the beginning of the week, but very exciting, the beginning of the month, the June month. One of my favorites of all 12. War on Drugs at the top of the 9 o'clock hour and Under Pressure. Some Devin Gilfillian on the way, as well as The National and Elvis Costello and The Attractions later on. They got announced last week at Riot Fest down in Chicago. That's not till September, so let's focus on summer first. Let's get to summer right now, including a band that will be playing Summerfest on the second Friday of Summerfest. This band, Group Love, it's Itching on a Photograph here on 88.9.

0: Devin Gelfillian and Hold On here on Listener Supported 88.9. Brittany Howard, some solo stuff from her. What now? Before that, John Adler with you till 10 p.m. At which point, since it is a Monday night, as it happens every Monday at 10 p.m., what's all this? Adventures in New Music with your host, Aaron Wolf. Stay tuned for that for the newest of the new. 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
2: I got new music from the man born Georgia, Marlo da Silva. Most people know him as Seo George out of Rio de Janeiro. He's back. New album called The Other Side. It's a beautiful album. I was listening to it the other day. And this track features a guy you might have heard of, Beck. 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

Follow the attractions, the beat here on Milwaukee's Indie Alternative 88.9. Elvis Costello and the Imposters will be playing Riot Fest down at Chicago's Douglas Park in September. That show just announced last week. New music now from Clover County. This is Paradise Road.

0: very high on my list of favorite Studio Milwaukee sessions that we've had here at 88.9 in the last 6 months or so. That is Clover County and Paradise Road from their Finer Things album. If you don't believe me, listen to the session for yourself. It's okay if you missed it. Head over to radiomilwaukee.org and give it a listen. Cool, great music, cool stories, and just a lovely band that seemed to genuinely be enjoying each other's times, not just live and on stage, but also social media. 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It's always them together, which I kind of like that they go out of their way to do. 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

0: Milwaukee music from Micah Olson and My Magic Shadow here on listener-supported 88.9. Before Micah, it was Mitski. I just love alliteration. I'll change for you the name of the song you heard. John Adler taking off, but stick around because What's All This Adventures New Music kicks off at 10 p.m. Also stick around because one of my favorite songs of this year, Hemlock Springs' Be the Girl, comes out. This kind of flowy, synthy, fun, but cool lyrics to it. It's kind of got everything I want in a song, and I didn't realize it until I heard it. 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
6: 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I'm your host, Aaron Wolf. Let's get ready to experience new songs crafted by artists both familiar and unfamiliar, genres both well-worn and dusty, sonic observations made simply in the name of exploration. 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

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I'm Erin Wolf, the music director here at 88.9. I'll be sharing with you all the new songs that can fit into 1 hour on this Monday night. Thank you so much for joining me to listen to new music together. We heard music from Cambridge, England, electronic art rock duo The Healing Power of Horses, who have just announced their signing to Section One Records. They describe themselves as having spent way too much time in the attic making tunes and not enough time outside. And because of that, there's this instant dark and brooding appeal. They fit right in with label mates like Blonde Redhead and R.I.P. Magic. Their newest single came out of an unconscious and heady evening spent blowing up audio interfaces and blowing through vapes. I Wait, I Sink is the first new single since a 2025 EP and bodes well for things to come. You can find the new single from The Healing Power of Horses out now. All right, up next, I've got new music from Porches. Do That is the latest

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This is What's All This? Adventures in New Music. Erin Wolf here with you. Pigeons and Planes, the blog, just released their newest discovery comp called Pigeons and Planes Presents See You Next Year 3. 15 artists including Lim, Luke Titus, Graham Bright, and Seago all contribute a song where the intent is to showcase a group of artists who are doing very different things, but all have a level of truth to them. Toronto-based singer-songwriter Abby Sage, who we just heard, whose modus operandi is to make honest albums, joins in with her song called Scratch, featuring producer Emery. Scratch is both soft and introspective and one of many facets of the full comp. Find that and the accompanying music videos out now from Pigeons and Planes. Before that, we heard music from Porches. Aaron Main's Project Porches is back with another new single from his forthcoming mixtape called Mask, recorded on a 4-track tape machine in a Worcester street basement in New York last spring. Made sure that the mixtape was shaped by the limitations of the format. I was inspired by how impossible it is really to edit anything on the 4-track, and I felt like a special spirit was captured in these recordings by embracing their imperfections. I wanted to share them in their rawest form to keep that energy I felt intact. All songs on Mask were written, produced, and mixed by Main, with contributions from Max Friedberg and Janice Pascal. Find it everywhere now. Coming up on What's All This? More new music, a fresh single for the duo called Babehoven. This is Blue Around You.

Starting out this episode a little softer with some singer-songwriter stuff. We're going to shift it up in a few songs, but that was a brand new one from Shaky Graves. No Place to Be is from the album that is called Fondness, etc. Austin, Texas's Shaky Graves is a project of Alejandra Rose Garcia, a one-person band who's gotten even more inward-facing than someone fronting a one-person project can do. On this latest album, Rose Garcia is now married with a young baby, and with that, life has shifted in a big way, and he purposely went back to basics musically and really toned things down. To achieve this, the new songs were recorded alone at his home recording studio with a very small collection of gear, synthesizers, a drum machine, and a World War II era guitar. Themes touch on grief, acceptance, and gratefulness across the 9 songs, and one of its final moments, No Place to Be, which we heard, reflects on the decisions that have come to define his current world as he moves forward with some new and big life changes. Find the album out on Dual Tone now and find Shaky Graves here in Milwaukee in the fall. Before Shaky Graves, we got music from Babe Hoven, the Hudson, New York-based project of Maya Bon, and Ryan Albert, who recorded this latest single called Blue Around You at the Chicken Shack, and 12 Pound Genius in upstate New York, capturing a twangy indie folk rock vibe full of sweet pensiveness. Famed Less Is More producer Phil Weinrobe worked with them. He's famously worked with Big Thief as well as a fleet of musical friends. To capture the song's true nature, it was recorded live with no playback or headphones, with the feel of the room being as much as an instrument as a fiddle that threads the song together. Find it out now on Double Whammy Records. And in that soft vein of things, we're going to get into a contemplative song with Alayla Diane from her new album, Who's Keeping Time? It's California, here on What's All This?

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New music on 88.9's What's All This from Pleasure Systems. I'm Erin Wolf, your host. Thanks for joining me on this Monday night. Clark Sonderman is the musician behind the New York-based project called Pleasure Systems. In the project, he tries to capture the sum of his experience as it slips through his fingers, as he says, exploring queer history and everyday happiness, stringing tender, fleeting moments together before they're completely gone. New single, When It's Leaving, is one of the lead singles for his next album, Leave It in the Sand, officially arriving to Ending Music on June 5th, and its tender, wide-eyed tone feels light, airy, and hopeful. Before Pleasure Systems, we heard music from California-born, Oregon-based folk singer-songwriter Alayla Diane, who has been wowing fans with her lovely voice and poetic lyrics for over 20 years, joining touring forces with artists such as Blitzen Trapper, Iron and Wine, Fleet Foxes, and more. Her new record, Who's Keeping Time, was just released. We heard one of the lead singles called California. Alayla Diane shares that, I wrote this song after a quick trip down to the tiny California town where I grew up. That visit found her unwinding memories and making friends with folks who she felt she'd known for years, even when they were actual strangers. You can hear the longing and the mystery in her voice. Dive into the full record via Fluff and Gravy Records, out now. And up next, a really impressive new single from Nick Hakim. We've got Real Here Now, new music from Nick Hakim, and stick around for something brand new too from Baby Rose here on 88.9's What's All This?

That voice, it's Baby Rose with one of her latest singles here on 88.9's What's All This. Thanks for joining me today to listen to some new tunes. I'm Aaron Wolf. Deep-souled Atlanta-based crooner Baby Rose is leading up to her third album coming out very soon. It'll be her first since 2023's Through and Through. It's very exciting to know something new will be coming from the Grammy Award-winning artist so quick. I remember her 2023 studio walkie session with us very fondly, as she was not only talented, but also very kind. She shares that one of the album's lead singles that we heard, But Never Mind, ties together the album's themes, the complex nature of love in its various stages and forms, including romantic self-love and love for those around you, and the boundless yearning that comes from those palpable moments. Seemingly effortlessly, Rose pulls from genres of soul, gospel, jazz, rock, and R&B for a sound that's both timeless and makes Yearnalism, the forthcoming album, one of my most anticipated records of the year. It arrives to Secretly Canadian on July 10th. Before Baby Rose, we heard music from Queens, New York-based musician and producer Nick Hakim, who's back with two new songs, the soulful piano ballad Real Here Now, and its instrumental counterpart called Water. We heard the former, which touches on the heavy process of grief and the memories that come of that process. Hakim's vocals are full of emotion, and the production work is shivers-inducing. Both singles are out on Earseed/Stem Records, and keep an eye out for word of a full length. And coming up next, I have a new song, a collab

That is to gather from the Avalanche's new music on 88.9's What's All This? The Avalanche's first new music since 2020's We Will Always Love You arrived mysteriously with a cryptic website, and for the past few months, the Aussie duo has been doubling down on the mysterious, teasing their next release with various breadcrumbs like a new logo, among other things. Now, lead single Together has arrived officially. It has LA-based producer Nikki Nair, Canadian dance pop artist Jesse Lanza, and teen artist Prentice on it for a sound that's being compared to Justice's Dance. And I'd have to agree. Find Together everywhere you listen to music on Modular Recordings. And before that, we heard music from More More, the indie pop project of Canadians Seth Nyquist. More More just shared shimmering new single Like Heaven, which features Celeste, after a bit of a hiatus following his 2022 debut album Semblance. This new single serves as a reintroduction of sorts, and it sees More More pivoting from solitude to synergy, embracing collaboration and in turn broadening both sonic scope and perspective, as he shares. Like Heaven finds More More collaborating once again, as he did recently with Danger Mouse on the song Wonder. And the paired sweetness created by his vocals and Celeste's make this song truly special, dropping those vocals into a bed of electronic drums, keys, guitar, bass, and chimes to lean heavily into dreamy textures, creating a hopeful sound for a dark age. It's out now. And up next, a single from Genesis Owusu's new album. This one's called Big Dog.

0: The final song for What's All This this week, it's Mulberry from Body Type. Mulberry is the lead single by the Australian post-punk band Body Type. It feels probably the most cinematic of anything they've released to this date. And the song is from their forthcoming third Stella Mazgawa-produced album called Tally. You might remember Stella from Warpaint. It blends disparate raw guitars and dreamy 60s-influenced pop melodies into what the band calls a languid meditation on self-dissolution. The song was lyrically inspired by singer Georgia Wilkinson Derham's experience after eating the sweet and tart wild fruit mulberries. This sets what they say is a tactile tone for the song, weaving together imagery of bruising, veins, and changing seasons. Tally arrives to P. Doom Records, King Gizzard, and the Wizard Lizards label on July 24th. And before Body Type, we got music from Genesis Owusu. It's finally here, the third album from the Ghanaian-born, Aussie-based artist Genesis Owusu. Red Star Wu and The Worldwide Scourge so far has been called a resolute effort that confronts a divisive era in which humanity and its institutions seem to be ripping apart at the seams and heeds a desperate need for unity. That seems like a really tall order, but it's not as tough when it's done through music, especially music full of life. Funk, neo-soul, Brit rock, and alt-pop all join together for an all-encompassing but hard-hitting sound. Likewise, final single Big Dog is a song of sonic duality. Owusu shared, "It's just something to have fun and feel good too. In the context of everything I've been releasing, the political, the disruptive, the punk, it's important to remember what all that is fighting for. We're fighting to be able to live a life to the fullest." The full album from Genesis Owusu is out now on Ourness Records. And that wraps things up for another week. You've been listening to What's All This? Adventures in New Music. I've been your host, Aaron Wolf. 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
4: Jay-Z made his first solo headlining appearance in more than 5 years at Philadelphia's Roots Picnic, delivering a 90-minute set packed with more than 30 songs spanning his career. Backed by the Roots and joined by guests including Jasmine Sullivan and Meek Mill, the night's most talked-about moment came when Jay-Z launched into an unplanned freestyle that appeared to reference ongoing tensions with Drake, Nicki Minaj, and Kanye West. She and him have announced their first tour in 4 years, marking a return to the road following the release of their 2022 tribute album honoring Brian Wilson. The duo of Zooey Deschanel and M. Ward have recently experienced renewed attention on TikTok thanks to their 2008 song, I Thought I Saw Your Face Today, which they performed on Jimmy Kimmel Live. The tour will include a September 20th show at the Riviera Theater in Chicago. I'm Dori Zori with your music news.

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2: Victory Land is the Brooklyn-based experimental indie pop project of musician Dan Howard and Julian McCammon, formerly of the band Blood. 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
2: They've been compared to bands like The New Pornographers and Clap Your Hands Say Yeah if you need a little R-I-Y-L if they're new to you.
3: 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And here's I Got God from Victory Land.

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0: Every Friday, 88.9 music director Aaron Wolf and Lilliput Records co-owner Tanner Musgrove tell you about the new albums you can't miss on a new episode of On Vinyl. Here's one of their latest picks.
1: Formed while they were still in high school in 2018, Lower Town started out in the Atlanta DIY scene and are now based in New York. This is their third album so far.
2: They've gained pretty rapid success, being signed to Dirty Hit Records fairly quickly and supported acts like Wet Leg, Porches, and label bandmates Beba Doobie. It's easy to see why they've gotten a little boost out of those associations.
1: Initially leaning folk adjacent, Lower Town has recently expanded their sound. 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
2: And the album Ugly Duckling Union can be found on an emerald green exclusive vinyl at an indie record shop near you. And here's Big Thumb from Lower Town.

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The Muppets, Yo Gabba Gabba, SpongeBob, Disney. They all make great songs that kids love, but for every generation, there's that one song parents hope to never have to hear again. What does the fox say? And that's why we created Kids Disco. I'm your host, Dori Zori. 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

0: I'm Carl Bonneman from Menominee Falls, and I support Radio Milwaukee proudly every day. 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As time went on, it was more than just the music. It was about the people, the DJs. 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

0: Amber from Milwaukee, and I'm a proud member of Radio Milwaukee. I am a champion and a cheerleader for this wonderful gift that keeps Milwaukee special. I've been listening for about 10 years, had a really long commute, and just lived for the 5 o'clock shadow. I was figuring out one day how much I would support Radio Milwaukee and adding up the individual costs of the 5 o'clock shadow. It was in pennies per day for what I was thinking about giving. So it was my pleasure to become a sustaining member. I would encourage everyone to do the same as this age of large corporate information and commercials come along. We have this opportunity to seize this special thing in Milwaukee. And I've had such an amazing experience with the DJs and the events in this beautiful space right in the heart of the city. My name is Amber from Milwaukee, and I love Radio Milwaukee.
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0: begin to nod.
1: Stories that stick with you. This is Uniquely Milwaukee. At 38 years old, Tonda Thompson made a choice that changed her life.
2: I just felt like the uterus that I had was a problem and I wanted it out right away.
1: The mother of two and Milwaukee community health advocate faced an issue that impacts many women.
2: I looked like I was pregnant for about a year. And you know, you can see I don't look like that anymore.
1: Fibroids cause Tonda pain and confusion. She says trips to the emergency room and eventually demanding an ultrasound led to doctors finding several of the growths in her body. One was 7 centimeters, or about the size of an apple.
3: Fibroids are the most common benign tumor in women. By and large, it's a benign, you know, normal tissue, non-cancerous, but can be really problematic and symptomatic, definitely. You might hear them called leiomyoma or myoma. That's all the same thing as a fibroid.
1: Dr. Rebecca Mann was Tonda's OBGYN. She's a specialist with Froedtert and the Medical College of Wisconsin.
3: And it's just sort of an aberrant overgrowth of uterine cells in the uterus that are stimulated by estrogen and progesterone, you know, our most common hormones of the female cycle. And for some reason, a cluster of these cells just keeps growing.
1: You may have seen the topic of uterine fibroids in recent headlines. Actress and advocate Lupita Nyong'o revealed she lives with more than 50 in her body, even after surgery. And while the exact cause of fibroids is unknown, experts believe that genetics and race play a role. Up to 70% of women develop them by the age of 50, and for Black women, up to 80% are at risk.
3: Unfortunately, we don't really have a good sense of the exact reason why. Definitely suspect that there's a genetic component of anybody of African ancestry having a higher risk. However, there are studies showing that the experience of fibroids is also different, and that could be because of access to healthcare.
1: Tonda says she watched her mom and sister suffer from the tumors, not thinking it would happen to her. But the impact was significant, and it took a toll on her mental health as well as her business.
2: Last summer, which is wild, I have a business called She Slangs Wood. And I was building fences by myself, which is crazy, right? And I had all the energy in the world. But then one day, I just, like, a lot of the times I couldn't get up. It was a struggle to get up. I was not, meeting my deadlines with jobs, with carpentry jobs.
1: There are treatments for fibroids, including waiting, taking medications, and procedures to shrink or remove them. But they can grow back, making a hysterectomy or complete removal of the uterus a final option.
2: You know, there's a stigma where people say, which is wrong, but people say when you get a hysterectomy, you're not a woman anymore. But I did feel like it was a part of me taken out, you know, for some time. I'm like, oh my God, I can't have babies anymore. And I'm a healthy baby advocate. I do the Harambe 5K. I do all this stuff around babies. And I don't have a daughter, too. So I'm like, man, I would never have a daughter. Like, I can't have a Tonda Jr. Like, what's going on? So it bothered me for a time. But at the moment of the decision, I was like, look, I don't want to bleed anymore. I don't want to have any problems with nothing. Just take it out.
1: In some ways, Tonda is now relearning how to care for herself. She's focused on eating healthier, delegating tasks, and getting back active. And as research continues on fibroids, Dr. Mann encourages women to advocate for themselves and find what's right for their lives.
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Sometimes there's a beginning of a beard that shows up late in the afternoon on the face of someone who has not shaved since morning. And sometimes there's an original song and its cover played back to back. Now that's the 5 o'clock shadow I'm referring to. I'm Carol Ann, and every weekday at 5 p.m. I bring you something you can rely on. A song that's so good, you have to hear it twice. The second time will always be a new rendition from a different artist. 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

everyone knows that some of the best stuff is in the middle. Middle of the sandwich, middle of the sandwich cookie, the juicy parts of a conversation. 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
1: Hey, I'm Carol Ann. I host DJ Takeovers bi-weekly on Wednesdays from 4 to 5 p.m. I sit down with an artist or creative from Milwaukee and beyond to find out what music inspires them. Here's a clip from one of our episodes. I'm here with In Shining Armor, Seth and Aiden. If you would tell your younger selves one thing, knowing what you know now, what would it be?
2: One thing I keep running into is that I tell myself I can't do things or that like I'm just not that type of person and that I shouldn't eat. Like it discourages me from trying things. But every good thing that has happened to me has been from trying. Always try.
3: Biggest thing for me right now is living in the moment. 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So it's just be present.
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much of your day is spent in the car, waiting to get from point A to point B. Here at 88.9, it's not about the destination. It's the drive. I'm Carol Ann, host of The Afternoon Drive. 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Because it's not about what's waiting on the other side. It's about the journey. 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
1: Before we sit down for an interview, John Fleissner gives me a bit of a demo in printmaking.
2: We should pull a print real quick. You want to help me with this?
1: Yeah. He rolls dark green ink across a woodcut of a Palestinian olive tree. Below the tree, he's carved the words, "Let Gaza live," in block letters, but backwards so the message is readable once the print is pulled.
2: I'm like inking up the different pieces of this large block, different colors.
1: After all the raised sections are covered in ink, he carefully lowers a canvas across the giant stamp.
2: What we're going to do now is just drop this onto the block.
1: Once he's flattened out the canvas, it's time for the moment of truth. As he peels the print off the block.
2: Let's see how it looks. It might have skipped a little bit or it's imperfect, but I think it looks kind of cool.
1: The print comes out with a rugged, textured look. Blue teardrops fall onto flowers beneath the olive tree. John Fleissner's work often features pro-labor, pro-immigrant, and anti-war themes. And if you've been to a Milwaukee protest in recent years, you've probably seen his prints mounted on picket signs.
2: That's what's cool about print. It's like you can understand what the organization or the movement is trying to communicate through an image.
1: Fleissner's art goes hand in hand with his organizing. He's on the board of the Milwaukee Teachers Union, and he's an advisor for the youth wing of Voces de la Frontera. And he's helped lead art builds for both, especially before big protests like this year's May Day rally. But Fleissner's upcoming gallery exhibition is more about storytelling than a specific call to action. He's hoping to explore a little-known chapter of Milwaukee labor history, the Alice Chalmers strikes of the 1940s. And what better place to tell that story than Milwaukee's Charles Alice Art Museum?
2: I've been here making work in a studio space, and I'm really interested in kind of bringing the workers' movement to this museum that was the former mansion of the owner of this huge manufacturer that became one of the largest manufacturers in the region.
1: To make a long story short, Alice Chalmers saw massive growth through the early 20th century, with the Milwaukee suburb of West Alice taking its name from the industrious Alice family.
3: Giant machines built by factories like the Alice Chalmers Company in West Alice, Wisconsin, transformed the face of America.
1: During the Second World War, Alice Chalmers placed its civilian products on hold and produced military equipment instead. As you can imagine, business was booming. Members of UAW Local 248 demanded higher wages and union security, but management refused to bargain and accused union leaders of communist ties. Contract disputes led to strikes in 1941 and 46. The strikes led to clashes between workers and police outside the West Alice factory.
2: People would like hold back the streetcars that were bringing scabs, like replacement workers. And so there's like a dramatic scene.
4: Thousands participated in a pitched battle. Clubs and iron bars were used in hand-to-hand fighting. Tear gas bombs by the dozen were fired.
1: In the end, management's smear campaign worked, and the strike of 46 to 47 ended in bitter defeat for Local 248. Workers returned to the job without a new contract after an 11-month strike. The union's former president, Harold Christoffel, was indicted and later jailed for perjury by the House Un-American Activities Committee. But together with a recent historical marker campaign by the Milwaukee Area Labor Council, Fleissner's exhibit is an effort to remember the sacrifices of the workers at Alice Chalmers. Fleissner's exhibit opens June 25th at the Charles Alice Art Museum. I'm Graham Thomas, 89.7 WUWM, Milwaukee's NPR.
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0: Just because the sun goes away doesn't mean the fun goes away. 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You'll discover Milwaukee artists that we play every hour. And, of course, there's classic rock at 8 o'clock. We will take a look back at some great artists and albums that have made musical history great.
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The Muppets, Yo Gabba Gabba, SpongeBob, Disney. They all make great songs that kids love, but for every generation, there's that one song parents hope to never have to hear again. What does the fox say? And that's why we created Kids Disco. I'm your host, Dori Zori. 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

0: On Wednesdays, I sit down with my co-host Kenny Perez as we explore new and nostalgic tracks from Latino America and the diaspora. Here is a clip from our recent episode. So Malcriada is a duo from Mexico City. Very much, I mean, I think I've been kind of teasing this out in the last couple shows, very much into punk, into hyper pop, electronic, and that's kind of what this band is doing. They are a dark wave group. If you see their vibe, for me, they're kind of scary because they're very much into like the gótico.
1: Yeah.
0: And so this song here, they're bringing Niños Góticos literally into the music video. And the song is called 6-7, which is absurd because it's exactly what you think is the ever elusive 6-7.
1: Okay.
0: And it's really fun. It's just like playing into I'm a Niño Goth. I'm who I am, celebrating all identities and pronouns, coming in from a place of just like wanting to have a good time.
1: Let's get into it. Malcriada and Niños Góticos with 6-7.

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I'm Tori Zori, here to remind you to tune in on Friday mornings from 6 to 8 a.m. for Flashback Friday, the Listener Request Show. 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

Yeah. I know you're watching my page, my stage, but you're trying to stay low. I know I'm gonna run away these days, I don't wanna stay home. Can you tell me what's the play? Cause tonight I don't wanna stay home. Can I hold your hand? Cause tonight I don't wanna be alone.

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1: When you love me like this, I just can't walk away.
2: You are one of those voices that feels like a combination of everything that we were taught artists were supposed to be. The range, the depth, the precision. I am sitting here with the Grammy Award-winning Ledisi.
3: Thank you. That's a compliment when you compare me to tradition. That means the world to me. Thank you for that.
2: I want to talk a little bit about how you got started in music.
3: Well, I started by watching my mom and watching her perform. She was like my Michael Jackson. Growing up in New Orleans, she had her own band. And so I wanted to mimic her. Anything she listened to is what I listened to. She loved country music, which is, you know, they always connect Black women to the church. And that's true, but not only church. We listen to everything. When you come from New Orleans, you listen to everything. So there's nothing I didn't listen to. She loved theater. She loved Patsy Cline. She loved Leontine Price, opera. Like, my mom would listen to that, but she grew up in the church. So I had a great aunt who sounded just like Mahalia. I mean, I think they were friends at some point. I don't know. I am a product of everything I was surrounded around. I mean, we had musicians in the home. My stepdad was a drummer. They had their own band that would rehearse in the living room, and our bedroom was next to it. So I loved every kind of music.
2: It feels like there's something in the water in New Orleans. I don't know what it is, but I've interviewed Don Richard, Wynton Marsalis, Tank from Tank and the Bangers, now you. And when I think of all of you all are real performers. And it feels like being in community where everybody and everything is looked at as a piece of art.
3: Well, it's our culture. This is our life. We're not just performing. We're speaking life in the act of performance. That's storytelling, that's life.

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0: just want you to feel this way because they perceive you as a,
1: am I too hard?
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1: Am I too hard?
0: You don't have to keep asking that question. I know the real you. I've seen it. And believe me, I've been there. You don't have to feel that way. You're not too hard to love.
1: Am I too hard?
0: I know you. I do.
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That is Father John Misty with another new single. That one's called The Payoff. No word yet on whether there's going to be a new album, but he is coming to Summerfest this year. You can find our Summerfest picks and more info about Father John Misty over at RadioMilwaukee.org. Kicking off the hour, Melody's Echo Chamber with Eyes Closed. It's time to slowly open those eyes and start our days together. I'm Dori Zori, and mornings get support from Milwaukee Art Museum, Ellen Becker Investment Group, and Bartolotta Restaurants. It's sunshiny, and it will be sunshiny all day long. It's 51 degrees highs today in the afternoon, close to 70. We've got lots of concert tickets to give away, and today is the first day that you can start winning VIP pit passes to go see some of your favorite 88.9 bands at Summerfest. But first off, this hour, Michiganders come into Vivarium in November. 88.9 is proud to present the show, and in about 30 minutes, I'll give you instructions on how you can enter to win yourself a pair of tickets to see that show. Right now, it's the latest from Cassius Culpepper called Man of His Word.

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1: Phoebe Bridgers is taking her run of intimate pop-up concerts to the arena with a surprise show at Madison Square Garden this Thursday, June 4th. Tickets priced between $1 and $20 were available with little notice yesterday, with all proceeds benefiting the Community Justice Exchange's Immigration Bond Freedom Fund. This follows a series of performances where Bridgers has been debuting new songs. This is an older song, Punisher.

0: It's so, so beautiful. That is Phoebe Bridgers with Punisher. I can't imagine spending less than $20 and being able to see Phoebe Bridgers at Madison Square Garden. I hope our New York friends are taking full advantage of such a great night of music. I'm Dori Zori. Another great night of music, Michigander. We'll be coming to Vivarium in Milwaukee in November. Your chance to win some tickets to that 88.9 Present show coming up in the next break. 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

0: That is DJ Tariq, a.k.a. 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
1: We close out with an amazing artist with Zimbabwean heritage out of Manchester by the name of Medulla. 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

0: One of the great young talents out of Mexico is Silvana Estrada. She also has a background in jazz. And her music just sounds so poetic. That is a new track called Dime. I am called Dori Zori. If you have been tuned in since 6 a.m., you know that Michiganders come into town, and you'll have a chance to win some tickets to that show in just a moment. Just want to give you a little extra notice because it is quite early. 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Info on how you can enter to win Michigander tickets coming up after this.
1: Sometimes there's a beginning of a beard that shows up late in the afternoon on the face of someone who has not shaved since morning. And sometimes there's an original song and its cover played back to back. Now that's the 5 o'clock shadow I'm referring to. I'm Carol Ann, and every weekday at 5 p.m. I bring you something you can rely on. A song that's so good you have to hear it twice. The second time will always be a new rendition from a different artist. 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
0: Okay, pals, the band Michigander is coming to Vivarium. 88.9 is proud to present the show on November 22nd. If you'd like a chance to win tickets, that chance is happening right now. Text the band name in for your chance to win. 414-892-8899. That's 414-892-8899. Put Michigander in the subject line and text it on over for your opportunity to win right now. This is Michigander's Giving Up.

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1: That is Milwaukee Music on Listener Supported 88.9. Micah Emmerich on list. He has been an 88.9 favorite for a while. That track is called Real Thing. And if you notice, he's not the only one on that song. Lily Elon is also featured on that new track. We play Milwaukee music all the time, every single hour of the day, especially in the morning show. You're going to find Milwaukee jams mixed in with the new songs. And we do Milwaukee music premieres. We do record reviews. 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

Rufus Wainwright's Trouble in Paradise. I'm Dory Zori. What song is sizzling around in my head today? We're highlighting some music of the 80s all week long as we count down to Hyphen's Anti-Gala on Friday. And she was one of the biggest pop stars of the decade. Stick around for today's Musical Bacon coming up right after this one from Mitski.

0: Mitski's full record, Nothing's About to Happen to Me, came out a couple months ago. Hopefully you got to spend some good time with it, get to know it, let it become a part of your daily soundtrack. That track I just played is called I'll Change For You. Dory Zori here with you on this Tuesday morning. 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We'll have lots of sunshine today. It's currently 52 degrees in Walker's Point, and it's going to warm up by like 15 degrees today. 67 looks like the high here in Milwaukee, which will reach around 2 o'clock this afternoon. But did I say lots of sunshine? All right, I've got something that's going to make you feel warm and fuzzy and sunshiny. Are you ready for today's musical bacon?
1: A lot of you are cooking bacon the wrong way.
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0: Find out what song is sizzling around in my head today. It's time for Musical Bacon. Thanks to our sponsors, Frederton Medical College of Wisconsin. Hyphen's Anti-Gala Friday night is 80s theme, so I am playing all the divas this week on Musical Bacon. Here's Whitney serving it up.

From her second album, Whitney, released in 1987, it's I Wanna Dance With Somebody Who Loves Me from the one and only Whitney Houston, a song that went to the top of the charts in 17 different countries. It became her fourth consecutive chart topper on the Billboard Hot 100 and just kind of cemented her diva status in the 80s. Whitney Houston is who I'm thinking about today on Musical Bacon as we count down to Friday's Anti-Gala, which is 80s themed. You can find more information on Hyphen's Anti-Gala fundraiser and how you can come in your best 80s gear and state of mind when you go to radiomilwaukee.org. That was Musical Bacon for today. 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Musical Bacon gets support from Frederick Medical College of Wisconsin from their latest record, From a Hole in the Floor to a Fountain of Youth. 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
1: You too have joined the lineup for the 20th Century Patti, the songs of Shane McGowan, an upcoming tribute album honoring the late frontman of the Pogues, who died in 2023. Due out November 13th, U2 covers the song Yeah, Yeah, Yeah, Yeah, Yeah. The record also includes contributions from Bruce Springsteen, Hozier, Dropkick Murphys, The Jesus and Mary Chain, and Tom Waits. This is Whiskey in a Jar from the Pogues.

0: the Pogues on listener-supported 88.9. That one just sounds so, so good in the morning. Hopefully that got you up and moving. If you're feeling a little sluggish today, I got you. Future Islands before that with Find Love from their latest record, From a Hole in the Floor to a Fountain of Youth. And today's Musical Bacon served up diva style from the 80s. It's Whitney Houston with I Want to Dance with Somebody. Hopefully we were all dancing together. I'm Dori Zori. That's just my ultimate dream. I have simple dreams and goals, and it's to get you to just be happy in the morning before you start your day, whether it's for the length of a song or a community story. Thank you for listening. 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We've got a playlist feature for you. 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
0: This next artist, Jacqueline Beaupre, is originally from Wisconsin, grew up in Milwaukee, the Kettle Moraine area, before moving her bass to play in the folk duo Blessed Feathers for many years. She's now based in Minneapolis and is making music under the moniker of Voluce. Check out this new track called Blush On.

0: stories that stick with you. This is Uniquely Milwaukee. At 38 years old, Tonda Thompson made a choice that changed her life.
1: I just felt like the uterus that I had was a problem and I wanted it out right away.
0: The mother of two and Milwaukee community health advocate faced an issue that impacts many women.
1: I looked like I was pregnant for about a year. And you know, you can see I don't look like that anymore.
0: Fibroids cause Tonda pain and confusion. She says trips to the emergency room and eventually demanding an ultrasound led to doctors finding several of the growths in her body. One was 7 centimeters, or about the size of an apple.
2: Fibroids are the most common benign tumor in women. By and large, it's a benign, you know, normal tissue, non-cancerous, but can be really problematic and symptomatic, definitely. You might hear them called leiomyoma or myoma. That's all the same thing as a fibroid.
0: Dr. Rebecca Mann was Tonda's OBGYN. She's a specialist with Froedtert and the Medical College of Wisconsin.
2: And it's just sort of an aberrant overgrowth of uterine cells in the uterus that are stimulated by estrogen and progesterone, you know, our most common hormones of the female cycle. And for some reason, a cluster of these cells just keeps growing.
0: You may have seen the topic of uterine fibroids in recent headlines. Actress and advocate Lupita Nyong'o revealed she lives with more than 50 in her body, even after surgery. And while the exact cause of fibroids is unknown, experts believe that genetics and race play a role. Up to 70% of women develop them by the age of 50, and for Black women, up to 80% are at risk.
2: Unfortunately, we don't really have a good sense of the exact reason why. Definitely suspect that there's a genetic component of anybody of African ancestry having a higher risk. However, there are studies showing that the experience of fibroids is also different, and that could be because of access to healthcare.
0: Tonda says she watched her mom and sister suffer from the tumors, not thinking it would happen to her. But the impact was significant, and it took a toll on her mental health as well as her business.
1: Last summer, which is wild, I have a business called She Slangs Wood. And I was building fences by myself, which is crazy, right? And I had all the energy in the world. But then one day, I just, like, a lot of the times I couldn't get up. It was a struggle to get up. I was not meeting my deadlines with jobs, with carpentry jobs.
0: There are treatments for fibroids, including waiting, taking medications, and procedures to shrink or remove them. But they can grow back, making a hysterectomy or complete removal of the uterus a final option.
1: You know, there's a stigma where people say, which is wrong, but people say when you get a hysterectomy, you're not a woman anymore. But I did feel like it was a part of me taken out, you know, for some time. I'm like, oh my God, I can't have babies anymore. And I'm a healthy baby advocate. I do the Harambe 5K. I do all this stuff around babies. And I don't have a daughter, too. So I'm like, man, I would never have a daughter. Like, I can't have a Tonda Jr. Like, what's going on? So it bothered me for a time. But at the moment of the decision, I was like, look, I don't want to bleed anymore. I don't want to have any problems with nothing. Just take it out.
0: In some ways, Tonda is now relearning how to care for herself. She's focused on eating healthier, delegating tasks, and getting back active. And as research continues on fibroids, Dr. Mann encourages women to advocate for themselves and find what's right for their lives.
2: 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And so if you're not getting, you know, the options that you were hoping, I think it's definitely reasonable to ask to talk to somebody else.
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0: Her new record was written during a period of reflection after a post-breakup clarity moment. Just to give you a little background of Middle of Nowhere is the record from Kacey Musgraves, where you can find that song called Dry Spell. Okay, Lou, before that, who was in town a couple months ago playing a show at Pabst Theater, you heard Blade Bird. 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Coming up next hour and for the next 2 weeks, we are your home for Summerfest VIP concert ticket opportunities. And in the 8 o'clock hour all week long, starting about 30 minutes from right now, you'll have a chance to win pit passes and general admission tickets to see Tash Sultana at the Miller Lite Oasis on opening night of Summerfest, June 18th. More on that coming up. And Milwaukee music next from San.
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1: So catchy. The guitar work in that song is delightfully complicated, but also very poppy. Twen, T-W-E-N, from their new record, Fate Euphoric. That was Tumbleweed. They were just here in March, not only playing X-Ray Arcade, but stopping by for a Studio Milwaukee session. 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And around 8:20 a.m., I'll tell you more about how you can win upfront pit passes to see Tosh Sultana at Summerfest on Thursday, June 18th. The latest from Sam Fender and Olivia Dean after this message.
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That is Tedeschi Trucks Band with their latest track. Tedeschi Trucks Band, just one of those artists that we've been playing since day one. Future Soul is the album and the name of that record. 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I'm Dory. 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Sunshine, sunshine, sunshine today. Not a lot of clouds in the forecast, and temperatures will be warming up a little bit more than they are right now, which is 59 degrees. We'll feel highs of 68 starting around 3-4 o'clock this afternoon. Also starting today, your VIP Summerfest ticket home is 88.9. And every day this week in the 8 o'clock hour, you'll have a chance to win VIP pit passes along with general admission tickets for Tash Sultana's Miller Lite Oasis set on Thursday, June 18th. More instructions on how you can enter to win coming up in the next break. And then in the 9 o'clock hour all week long, same deal, pit passes, general admission tickets, but this time for Echo and the Bunnymen and Modern English. How fun! Yay! Also, Aaron Wolf has a few VIP tickets to give away. Carol Ann has more for a different show. And John Adler even has one in his 6 o'clock hour tonight. So just keep it tuned in to 88.9. You might win something cool. Johnny Blue Skies, Kentucky-born country artist Sturgill Simpson's latest project that mixes country with a little funk and a little disco from his latest record, Mutiny After Midnight. This is Johnny Blue Skies and the Dark Clouds with Situation.

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1: Phoebe Bridgers is taking her run of intimate pop-up concerts to the arena with a surprise show at Madison Square Garden this Thursday, June 4th. Tickets priced between $1 and $20 were available with little notice yesterday, with all proceeds benefiting the Community Justice Exchange's Immigration Bond Freedom Fund. This follows a series of performances where Bridgers debuted New Cena with a surprise show at Madison Square Garden this Thursday, June 4th. Tickets priced between $1 and $20 were available with little notice yesterday, with all proceeds benefiting the Community Justice Exchange's Immigration Bond Freedom Fund. This follows a series of performances where Bridgers debuted new songs. Although I don't have a new song queued

0: She's often described as a one-person band. That's Australian singer-songwriter, multi-instrumentalist, and music producer Tash Sultana. Free Mind is the name of that song from her album Flow State. And this is your chance for a VIP concert ticket opportunity. Tash Sultana is coming to opening night of Summerfest, headlining the Miller Lite Oasis stage on Thursday, June 18th. And this is your chance not only to win a pair of general admission tickets to get you in the fest that day, but also pit passes where you can be up front in front of thousands of other people that were waiting to see Tash all day long. How do you enter to win? You got to send a text with the artist name Tash Sultana. Send it on over now for your chance. 414-892-8899. That's 414-892-8899. We're giving away Tash Sultana VIP wristbands to get you up front at their Summerfest show on Thursday, June 18th, all week long in the 8 o'clock hour. And this is your time to text in to win. 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Another band that's going to be at Summerfest is The Beths. From their latest record, Straight Line Was a Lie, we've got their jam, No Joy, queued up and ready to play right after this message about Friday's big fun fundraiser.
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2: Described as making anthemic, life-affirming pop rock, Bleachers are the decade-ish old project fronted and formed by singer, songwriter, musician, and producer Jack Antonoff, who was previously in the band Fun.
3: Yeah, since they've been around, the New Jersey-based band have built up a pretty big fan base, and Jack's been busy creating a name for themselves with loads of Grammy nominations for his work across projects.
2: Everyone for 10 Minutes will be Bleachers' fifth release, and the lead-up singles are indeed life-affirming. There's an extra sweetness to them. Antonoff himself described this release as an optimistic record that feels love-struck and hopeful.
3: Bleachers fans can find both a lilac and a transparent version of the album, whichever is striking your fancy most. Bleachers also land in Milwaukee on September 27th at Landmark Live if you want the live experience.
2: Here's You and Forever from Bleachers' new album, Everyone for 10 Minutes, out today.

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4: 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Woo!

0: Broken Social Scene, Canadian orchestral indie rock band that we've been playing for quite a while. That track is called The Call from their latest record, Remember the Humans. I am Dori. Zori, thank you for joining me this morning. 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
0: Irish folk rock artist Dermot Kennedy just released his latest record in April on Interscope Records called The Weight of the Woods. Here is a very heavy but beautiful track called Funeral.

0: That is a Milwaukee music project called Gem Fumigation Spa. It's a new rock band featuring Milwaukee native John, who's in Juice Box and Rust Belt, teaming up with Dogs in Ecstasy's Willie Dintenfoss. Such a great new song, Gem Fumigation Spa, from the album Desperation Driving Mind. It's a new EP, and that track is called American Rock Song. 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
0: James Murphy from LCD Sound System has just produced a new song at his DFA studio, the first non-LCD production in over a decade. It's by London electro-funk project known as RIP Magic. Here it is. It's called Screw Dark.

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from an artist called Rostam, who has played Summerfest in the past. That was Change Phobia. Onto an artist that is playing this year on July 2nd at the Briggs and Stratton Big Backyard Stage. It's Blonde Shell with Heart Has to Work So Hard.

song about friendship and betrayal. It's the latest from Blondshell's album, Violins. Blondshell has a Summerfest slot on July 2nd. Just letting you know, I've seen them once live and they are very, very good. Super tight band. I'm Dory Zori. Speaking of Summerfest, we are your home for Summerfest VIP experiences for the next 2 weeks. Listen all day long for your chance to win some special upfront pit passes. And in the 9 o'clock hour, coming up all week long, your chance to win tickets to see Modern English and Echo and the Bunnymen on opening night, June 18th. Stick around. That opportunity and more instructions on how you can win coming your way in about 15 minutes from now. Mornings get support from Milwaukee Art Museum, Ellen Becker Investment Group, and Bartolotta Restaurants. The sun is shining. Temperatures warming up to highs of 68 degrees by this afternoon. Caroline Rose. She's been making music for over a decade, and for more than a decade, she's been playing this song, Yip Yip Yow, during her live shows. Finally put it on a recording and released it on her own record label, Suck Records. This is Caroline Rose on Listener Supported 88.9.

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1: You two have joined the lineup for the 20th Century Patty, the songs of Shane McGowan, an upcoming tribute album honoring the late frontman of the Pogues who died in 2023. Due out November 13th, U2 covers the song Yeah, Yeah, Yeah, Yeah, Yeah. The record also includes contributions from Bruce Springsteen, Hozier, Dropkick Murphys, The Jesus and Mary Chain, and the one and only Tom Waits. I'm going to play a song now from Echo and the Bunnymen to get you in the mood to win some VIP pit passes for their Summerfest show Thursday, June 18th. Instructions on how you can win those tickets after this.

0: Now imagine seeing all of that fun live at Summerfest on opening night, Thursday, June 18th. It's Echo and the Bunnymen. They are headlining the stage at 10 p.m. with Modern English opening up a couple hours before that at the Generac stage. This is your opportunity to win yourself a pair of pit passes with general admission tickets to see the show that day. If you'd like to win, now's the time to text. Text in Echo or Bunnymen or the whole band name if you're feeling ambitious to 414-892-8899. That's 414-892-8899. Text in to win now. I'll give you a couple minutes to get those texts in and randomly select a few to win. I'm Tori. Yep, we're giving away two pairs of wristbands today, so good luck. 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
1: Before we sit down for an interview, John Fleissner gives me a bit of a demo in printmaking.
2: We should pull a print real quick. You want to help me with this?
1: Yeah. He rolls dark green ink across a woodcut of a Palestinian olive tree. Below the tree, he's carved the words, "Let Gaza live," in block letters, but backwards so the message is readable once the print is pulled.
2: I'm like inking up the different pieces of this large block, different colors.
1: After all the raised sections are covered in ink, he carefully lowers a canvas across the giant stamp.
2: What we're gonna do now is just drop this onto the block.
1: Once he's flattened out the canvas, it's time for the moment of truth. As he peels the print off the block.
2: Let's see how it looks. It might skipped a little bit or it's imperfect, but I think it looks kind of cool.
1: The print comes out with a rugged, textured look. Blue teardrops fall onto flowers beneath the olive tree.
2: Doing some other stuff or talking about other stuff?
1: John Fleissner's work often features pro-labor, pro-immigrant, and anti-war themes. And if you've been to a Milwaukee protest in recent years, you've probably seen his prints mounted on picket signs.
2: That's what's cool about print. It's like you can understand what the organization or the movement is trying to communicate through an image.
1: Fleissner's art goes hand in hand with his organizing. He's on the board of the Milwaukee Teachers Union, and he's an advisor for the youth wing of Voces de la Frontera. And he's helped lead art builds for both, especially before big protests like this year's May Day rally. But Fleissner's upcoming gallery exhibition is more about storytelling than a specific call to action. He's hoping to explore a little-known chapter of Milwaukee labor history, the Alice Chalmers strikes of the 1940s. And what better place to tell that story than Milwaukee's Charles Alice Art Museum?
2: I've been here making work in a studio space, and I'm really interested in kind of bringing the workers' movement to this museum that was the former mansion of the owner of this huge manufacturer that became one of the largest manufacturers in the region.
1: To make a long story short, Alice Chalmers saw massive growth through the early 20th century, with the Milwaukee suburb of West Alice taking its name from the industrious Alice family.
3: Giant machines built by factories like the Alice Chalmers Company in West Alice, Wisconsin, transformed the face of America.
1: During the Second World War, Alice Chalmers placed its civilian products on hold and produced military equipment instead. As you can imagine, business was booming. Members of UAW Local 248 demanded higher wages and union security, but management refused to bargain and accused union leaders of communist ties. Contract disputes led to strikes in 1941 and 46. The strikes led to clashes between workers and police outside the West Alice factory.
2: People would like hold back the streetcars that were bringing scabs, like replacement workers. And so there's like a dramatic scene.
4: Thousands participated in a pitched battle. Clubs and iron bars were used in hand-to-hand fighting. Tear gas bombs by the dozen were fired.
1: In the end, management's smear campaign worked, and the strike of 46 to 47 ended in bitter defeat for Local 248. Workers returned to the job without a new contract after an 11-month strike. The union's former president, Harold Christoffel, was indicted and later jailed for perjury by the House Un-American Activities Committee. But together with a recent historical marker campaign by the Milwaukee Area Labor Council, Fleissner's exhibit is an effort to remember the sacrifices of the workers at Alice Chalmers. Fleissner's exhibit opens June 25th at the Charles Alice Art Museum. I'm Graham Thomas, 89.7 WUWM, Milwaukee's NPR.
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0: Perfect Storm from his fifth studio album, Dying Against the Dying of the Light. It's Jose Gonzalez with his gentle voice, his gentle energy, and a cool new track. I'm Dory, support 4889. I don't know if I have a gentle voice or gentle energy, but I am happy to be here and hopefully that shows. And I hope it's a little infectious. Maybe you're having a bad start to the day, but you're hearing something new like Jose Gonzalez, and now he's setting the vibe for the rest of your day. 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

She's given herself some personal freedom to explore. DIY electro artist Grace Ives with Stupid Bee from their latest record, Girlfriend. Olivia Dean teaming up with Leon Bridges on that track, Hardest Part, from the album Messy. That wraps up our time together, Radio Milwaukee Land. Thanks for tuning in. Aaron Wolf is coming up next. And guess what? Her Summerfest VIP ticket giveaways continue. 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Headliners include the Rue Queens Drag Show, Sophie B. Hawkins, Jake Wesley Rogers, comedian Dulce Sloan, and more. 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The Muppets, Yo Gabba Gabba, SpongeBob, Disney. They all make great songs that kids love, but for every generation, there's that one song parents hope to never have to hear again. What does the fox say? And that's why we created Kids Disco. I'm your host, Dori Zori. 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I'll leave you on a Modest Mouse song from the new record, An Eraser and a Maze. Modest Mouse is coming to town. 88.9 is proud to present the show at Riverside Theater on August 14th. This is Pickin' Dragon's Pockets. Who even knew that they wore pants for pockets to pick? Time to go. Be kind, stay safe, and keep on dancing.

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Music from Freako on 88.9. Something Worth Waiting For is the new John Congleton produced record. John Congleton, of course, producing so many amazing rock records, really tapped into the enormity of these songs and really ran with things. Still around from Freako, one of my favorite tracks from it, Pity Party from Mock the Bear Scan, started everything out here on the Midday Show. It is just after 10 o'clock. I'm Aaron Wolf, your host. 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And today on 88.9, we are embarking on a little celebration of Summerfest, which kicks off on Thursday, June 18th. We started offering up some very special pit passes for select sets. So I've got an opportunity coming up for some pit passes and general admission tickets all together for Passion Pit, who play the T-Mobile stage at Summerfest on Thursday, June 18th. That opportunity is coming up so soon, so you'll want to stick around momentarily. Also, later on, I'll be doing the same with tickets for Father John Misty, so you don't want to miss that. In the meantime, let's listen to some Passion Pit, right? I've got something from Manners. This is Moth Swings here on 88.9.

brand new music from Kalayla on 88.9 New Avatar, the album for Warp Records, due out on July 10th. That is the lead single called Link in B. Aaron Wolf here with you for the Midday Show. Lots more new music coming up in the next couple hours. So if you like new music discovery, hang tight. I've got you. 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A library card gives access not only to books, but also music, movies, programming, and thousands of online classes. More at getyourlibrarycard.org. And I've also got a ticket giveaway, as mentioned earlier in the first break of my show today. We are getting ready to celebrate Summerfest in a big way. We are offering up some pit passes, some VIP pit passes, I must say, to select sets. And the one I've got right now is for Passion Pit. We also heard Moth Swings a couple songs ago. So I have, for anyone who has not won anything from us in the past 60 days, an opportunity to score some VIP pit passes with a pair of general admission tickets to see Passion Pit at the T-Mobile stage at Summerfest. They are playing Thursday, June 18th. So here we go. Also, I have to note that these tickets are physical tickets that have to be picked up at Radio Milwaukee. So if you can't do that, I have to say, make sure that you can actually pick them up in person if you are the winner. Pickup times are Monday through Thursday from 8 a.m. to 4 p.m. And we also have alternate options available. But here we go. Here is a pair of Summerfest VIP pit passes for Passion Pit coming to the T-Mobile stage at Summerfest Thursday, June 18th. Simply text PASSION to 414-892-8899. Once again, text the word PASSION to 414-892-8899 for your chance for a pair of VIP pit passes to see Passion Pit. Comes with a pair of general admission tickets. 414-892-8899. Text the word PASSION. I've got music coming up from Suki Waterhouse coming to Milwaukee.

0: not too long from now. Also, Violet Femmes and lots, lots more. 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
1: Sometimes there's a beginning of a beard that shows up late in the afternoon on the face of someone who has not shaved since morning. And sometimes there's an original song and its cover played back to back. Now that's the 5 o'clock shadow I'm referring to. I'm Carol Ann, and every weekday at 5 p.m. I bring you something you can rely on. A song that's so good, you have to hear it twice. The second time will always be a new rendition from a different artist. 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
1: Hey, I'm Carol Ann. I host DJ Takeovers bi-weekly on Wednesdays from 4 to 5 p.m. I sit down with an artist or creative from Milwaukee and beyond to find out what music inspires them. 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
2: Angels and Airwaves. 2019, I got the opportunity to document them. And I met Tom DeLonge that evening, which was like this insane full circle moment of like, wow, like this photo journey brought me to the place where it kind of all began. I'm going to keep telling stories. Like, I think that is the core of what I do as an artist. But a little bit of me right now is kind of enjoying the free fall.
1: Yeah.
2: And in like, if you've done anything for long enough, you like, I'm just kind of floating right now, but like not in a careless way. Like I'm kind of enjoying like letting the light hit my face for just a moment before I make another move. Because once you make another move, you're kind of stuck in movement. This feels surreal. I never thought I'd even have the opportunity to have a feeling like this. And in a way, that means I kind of made it for myself, at least to my younger self. This song in particular, I think, Start the Machine is like that pinpoint. If I had to put

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0: From the album Son of Spurgy, it's Daniel Caesar with the beautiful Who Knows. Daniel Caesar gearing up for such a busy summer, touring with Faye Webster, and also dropping by Eau Claire's Festival in Eau Claire, Wisconsin in July. Support for 88.9 is coming in today from your membership and Petru Eye Care on Port Washington Road in Glendale. 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More information at dcmm.org. Aaron Wolf here with you for the midday show. New music on the way from Emerson Wolf, who was just in Madison for a show. Emerson Wolf and the Wishbones. I've got Last Night I Died coming up, the new song. I've also got music from Television. We'll get back to Marquee Moon and something moon themed as well from the local scene. A new song called Time from Known Moons on the way.
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2: Phoebe Bridgers is taking her run of intimate pop-up concerts to the arena with a surprise show at Madison Square Garden this Thursday, June 4th. Tickets priced between $1 and $20 were available with little notice yesterday, with all proceeds benefiting the Community Justice Exchange's Immigration Bond Freedom Fund. This follows a series of performances where Bridgers debuted new songs. You two have joined the lineup for 20th Century Patty, the songs of Shane McGowan, an upcoming tribute album honoring the late frontman of the Pogues, who died in 2023. Due out November 13th, U2 covers the song Yeah, Yeah, Yeah, Yeah, Yeah. The record also includes contributions from Bruce Springsteen, Hozier, Dropkick Murphys, The Jesus and Mary Chain, and Tom Waits. I'm Dori Zori with your music news.

0: Milwaukee's Known Moons with Time from the Barely Known EP. You can find Known Moons next playing a really cool show at Turner Hall Ballroom coming up on June 11th. They will be opening up for Devotchka. When Devotchka does a tribute to the music of Little Miss Sunshine, the film that sounds so magical. Have fun, Known Moons. 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On the way, music from Clover County and Waxahachie. And in the 11 o'clock hour, stick around because I'll have a chance to score some pit passes to see Father John Misty at Summerfest.
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Beck riding into town on Tuesday, October 6th. That is Ride Lonesome, so hopefully he will not be lonesome. You will all be there at the show, keeping him company. That is coming up at Landmark Live here in Milwaukee. Also music from Churches. We heard My Enemy starting off this 11 o'clock hour of the midday show here on 88.9. Aaron and Wolf here with you on your Tuesday. We're getting into the week together. Thanks so much for tuning in today. 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So, as mentioned before, if you've been tuning in since the beginning, I've got a chance for you to score some pit passes to see select shows today at Summerfest. Summerfest kicks off on Thursday, June 18th here in Milwaukee. And the next set of pit passes I've got for y'all to try for a chance for are none other than Father John Misty. Father John Misty playing the Generac stage on Friday, June 19th. The VIP pit passes we're offering up also come with a pair of general admission tickets. So stick around. Father John Misty's VIP pit pass opportunity is coming up in a moment. In the meantime, let's give this one out to all the fans out there. They've got real love for Father John Misty. So here's Real Love Baby.

0: An EP is on the way for Claire Martine, the Bedroom Pop Pro. 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More information at nwscdc.org. As mentioned before, the time is here for those VIP pit passes for Father John Misty at Summerfest at the Generac stage on Friday, June 19th. For your chance for this pair of VIP pit passes, we ask that you have not won anything from us in the past 60 days to give everybody a fair chance, and that you are able to pick up the physical tickets here at Radio Milwaukee. So here we go. A pair of VIP pit passes at Summerfest, along with a pair of general admission tickets for Father John Misty when he plays Generac on Friday, June 19th. 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The word FATHER to 414-892-8899. 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And keep it tuned for more VIP pit pass giveaways on 88.9. 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
3: 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The range, the depth, the precision. I am sitting here with the Grammy Award-winning Ledisi.
4: Thank you. That's a compliment when you compare me to tradition. That means the world to me. Thank you for that.
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4: 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She was like my Michael Jackson. Growing up in New Orleans, she had her own band. And so I wanted to mimic her. Anything she listened to is what I listened to. She loved country music, which is, you know, they always connect Black women to the church. And that's true. But not only church, we listen to everything. When you come from New Orleans, you listen to everything. So there's nothing I didn't listen to. She loved theater. She loved Patsy Cline. She loved Leontine Price, opera. Like, my mom would listen to that, but she grew up in the church. So I had a great aunt who sounded just like Mahalia. I mean, I think they were friends at some point. I don't know. I am a product of everything I was surrounded around. I mean, we had musicians in the home. My stepdad was a drummer. They had their own band that would rehearse in the living room, and our bedroom was next to it. So I loved every kind of music.
3: It feels like there's something in the water in New Orleans. I don't know what it is, but I've interviewed Don Richard, Wynton Marsalis, Tank from Tank and the Bangers, now you. And when I think of all of you all are real performers. And it feels like being in community where everybody and everything is looked at as a piece of art.
4: Well, it's our culture. This is our life. We're not just performing. We're speaking life in the act of performance. That's storytelling. That's life.

Unknown Mortal Orchestra with That Life goes back a few years and includes a fun music video that features the same puppet creations from the puppeteer who created those known on Sesame Street and the Muppets. Aaron Wolf here with you for the Midday Show on your Tuesday. Let's get into a track from the new Kurt Vile album. It's called Philadelphia's Been Good to Me. Here's Chance to Bleed, new music on 88.9.

0: The newest from Kurt Vile on 88.9 Chance to Bleed from Philadelphia's Been Good to Me. Been reading up a little bit on people's takes of the record. I had to giggle at the New York Times headline for their review. They, quote-unquote, writes, a nice hang with a low-key rock star. That pretty much sums it up, I guess, for Kurt Vile. Kurt Vile, if you want to have a nice hang with a low-key rock star, you can find Kurt at Turner Hall Ballroom in November playing with the New Orleans band Twisted Teens. Aaron Wolf here with you for the Midday Show. Thanks for tuning in. 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And talking about Summerfest a lot today, one of the local artists playing Summerfest this year is Micah Emmerich. I've got one of his latest singles called Get You Back coming up. We're also going to get into music from New Order, and I've got new music to share from Michigander coming up as well.
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0: You gotta have faith. True faith, that is New Order on 88.9. Aaron Wolf here with you as we stretch out into another full week of work back after that holiday weekend last week. It's kind of weird getting used to that again, but we do have a light at the end of the tunnel. On Friday, there's a really cool Radio Milwaukee related event at the Cooperage here in Milwaukee. Hyphens Anti Gala is coming up. If you don't know all about it, there is tons of info and you can find tickets at hyphen.org, hyfin.org. Sheltoes and 80s hip hop and a cookout are some of the big themes for this party. And it all benefits Hyphen celebrating 4 years coming up on June 19th, aka Juneteenth. Aaron Wolf, I've got music here from Michigander coming up in just a short while. We're going to get something from the new sophomore record due out in July. 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Freaking Out from Michigander's new album coming out called Over Before You Know It, out this summer, and Michigander himself in Milwaukee in November.
1: 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All sorts of wonderment. You'll discover Milwaukee artists that we play every hour. And, of course, there's classic rock at 8 o'clock. We will take a look back at some great artists and albums that have made musical history great.
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One of the more tender moments on Joe Biruccio's new album called Face the Feeling. It's Love of the Song. Wearing her heart on her sleeve, she also can rock out and sound a little bit like Chrissy Hynde of the Pretenders and Courtney Barnett. And she's coming to Summerfest, so be on the lookout for Joby when she comes to Milwaukee. Also, music from Madison, Wisconsin's Fox. We got Clubs and Spades from the album Friendship kicking off this noon hour here on 88.9's Midday Show. 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I'm also the host of What's All This, an hour of all new music on Monday nights. And coming up, I've got a fresh episode for next Monday, and I'm going to be featuring a new track from Wolfman of Wolfpack and Evangeline coming together for a fresh single. Here's a little taste of it. It's called As Long As I Still Get You, new music from Wolfman and Evangeline here on 88.9.

0: The perfect song for this late spring. 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I'm Erin Wolf, your host of The Midday Show. 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On the way, music from Miso Extra. We'll also hear something from the latest episode of La Alternativa. Keep it tuned.
1: The Muppets, Yo Gabba Gabba, SpongeBob, Disney. 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And that's why we created Kids Disco. I'm your host, Dori Zori. 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

0: Hey, this is Paula. On Wednesdays, I sit down with my co-host Kenny Perez as we explore new and nostalgic tracks from Latino America and the diaspora. Here is a clip from our recent episode.
1: IBI, they dropped a new single called Asset, and I'm really excited for Offering, which is coming out late June. So perfect for the summer, the twins, French Cubans, super fresh. And we are definitely been supporting them, but it's been 4 years is quite some time to wait for some of this goodness. So,
0: of course, I mean, I'm excited for this album to come out, but we've been talking a lot about these multi-talented instrumentalists and artists, and IBI sings in Yoruba, Spanish, English, and French.
1: Yes. Check it out. IBI, Asset. Y'all take care.
0: Peace.

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peanut butter and jelly, cookies and milk. No, it is coffee and TV, a classic pairing, and the song from Blur. This is 88.9's Midday Show. Let's get into next, something from Disclosure. The sun comes up tremendous. New music here on 88.9.

0: 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The slow-paced, family-friendly ride takes bicyclists through Milwaukee's 30th Street Industrial Corridor and highlights neighborhood developments along the way. More info at nwscdc.org. Widow's Peak coming all the way from New York to Milwaukee in June. They've got a new album coming out very, very soon. It's called Roses. If You Change from Widow's Peak is next.
1: 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Here at 88.9, it's not about the destination. It's the drive. I'm Carol Ann, host of The Afternoon Drive. 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

0: if the song Hat Man sounds a little fantastical, a little psychedelic, it's because it's a story about sleep paralysis. It's from Milwaukee's Shade Seeker. They take inspo from King Gizzard and the Lizard Wizard, Ty Siegel, and Tame Impala. 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And the Pittsburgh powerhouse vocalist Kells is getting ready for a new EP next week. We're going to get a track from it called Gone coming out. Also, music from Bakar and In the 1 o'clock Hour, the newest from Tori Amos.
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the masterful piano player and lyricist Tori Amos. Gasoline Girls is from In Times of Dragons. You can see the magic at Riverside Theater coming up August 15th here in Milwaukee. Tori Amos on tour with Barty's Strange. Also, music from Steve Lacy. We heard Bad Habit kicking off the 1 o'clock hour. A song is a few years old, but I still love it even more every time I hear it. Such a great jam. Aaron Wolf here with you for the Midday Show on 88.9, getting support from Freidert and the Medical College of Wisconsin Health Network and Sewer Ninjas No Dig Sewer Repair. One more hour with you, so let's make it count. I've got music from Panda Bear and Sonic Boom. I am so excited. They're coming out with a new record called A Question of When on July 10th to Domino Records. Panda Bear is Noah Lennox and Sonic Boom is Peter Kember. And we're going to be featuring this on What's All This for the next episode, so you'll learn more about it. But here is the newest single from Panda Bear and Sonic Boom.

0: Milwaukee's Gold Steps. With their latest single, Jealousy, they'll be heating up the Summerfest stages in Milwaukee. They'll be playing at Summerfest alongside a bunch of Milwaukee artists. I love the fact that Milwaukee artists are featured so prominently at Summerfest. 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And Lawrence, Kansas band Sweeping Promises. If you like rock and roll, like kind of classic old school 70s rock and roll, they've got that vibe going strong. They're just a duo and they are dropping a new record this August on Sub Pop called You Say I Romanticize. We're going to get a little taste of that new record from Sweeping Promises coming up right after this with Shooting Shadows.
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0: stories that stick with you. This is Uniquely Milwaukee. At 38 years old, Tonda Thompson made a choice that changed her life.
1: I just felt like the uterus that I had was a problem and I wanted it out right away.
0: The mother of two and Milwaukee community health advocate faced an issue that impacts many women.
1: I looked like I was pregnant for about a year. And you know, you can see I don't look like that anymore.
0: Fibroids cause Tonda pain and confusion. She says trips to the emergency room and eventually demanding an ultrasound led to doctors finding several of the growths in her body. One was 7 centimeters, or about the size of an apple.
2: Fibroids are the most common benign tumor in women. By and large, it's a benign, you know, normal tissue, non-cancerous, but can be really problematic and symptomatic, definitely. You might hear them called leiomyoma or myoma. That's all the same thing as a fibroid.
0: Dr. Rebecca Mann was Tonda's OBGYN. She's a specialist with Froedtert and the Medical College of Wisconsin.
2: And it's just sort of an aberrant overgrowth of uterine cells in the uterus that are stimulated by estrogen and progesterone, you know, our most common hormones of the female cycle. And for some reason, a cluster of these cells just keeps growing.
0: You may have seen the topic of uterine fibroids in recent headlines. Actress and advocate Lupita Nyong'o revealed she lives with more than 50 in her body, even after surgery. And while the exact cause of fibroids is unknown, experts believe that genetics and race play a role. Up to 70% of women develop them by the age of 50, and for Black women, up to 80% are at risk.
2: Unfortunately, we don't really have a good sense of the exact reason why. Definitely suspect that there's a genetic component of anybody of African ancestry having a higher risk. However, there are studies showing that the experience of fibroids is also different, and that could be because of access to healthcare.
0: Tonda says she watched her mom and sister suffer from the tumors, not thinking it would happen to her. But the impact was significant, and it took a toll on her mental health as well as her business.
1: Last summer, which is wild, I have a business called She Slangs Wood. And I was building fences by myself, which is crazy, right? And I had all the energy in the world. But then one day, I just, like, a lot of the times I couldn't get up. It was a struggle to get up. I was not, meeting my deadlines with jobs, with carpentry jobs.
0: There are treatments for fibroids, including waiting, taking medications, and procedures to shrink or remove them. But they can grow back, making a hysterectomy or complete removal of the uterus a final option.
1: You know, there's a stigma where people say, which is wrong, but people say when you get a hysterectomy, you're not a woman anymore. But I did feel like it was a part of me taking out, you know, for some time. I'm like, oh my God, I can't have babies anymore. And I'm a healthy baby advocate. I do the Harambe 5K. I do all this stuff around babies. And I don't have a daughter, too. So I'm like, man, I would never have a daughter. Like, I can't have a Tonda Jr. Like, what's going on? So it bothered me for a time. But at the moment of the decision, I was like, look, I don't want to bleed anymore. I don't want to have any problems with nothing. Just take it out.
0: In some ways, Tonda is now relearning how to care for herself. She's focused on eating healthier, delegating tasks, and getting back active. And as research continues on fibroids, Dr. Mann encourages women to advocate for themselves and find what's right for their lives.
2: Every OBGYN, I think, has a different comfort level with the many treatment options. And so if you're not getting, you know, the options that you were hoping, I think it's definitely reasonable to ask to talk to somebody else.
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0: It's a debut that doesn't sound anything like a debut. Forever and Someday is the album from London's Wesley Joseph, and collaborators I think are also adding a little extra polish. That's Danny Brown on the song Peace of Mind. 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The newest from Jack White is coming up, also music from The National, and the forthcoming record for Death Cab for Cutie, which officially drops this Friday.
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0: Building up to quite the epic story for this new record, Death Cab for Cutie, I Built You a Tower is very fraught with tension, and you can hear that in its more guitar rock sound. Riptides is the name of the song that we heard from Death Cab for Cutie, who make it into Milwaukee July 11th at Miller High Life Theater. 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This is my feel-good album of the summer, even though it dropped late last year. It is Snowcap's self-titled record. I keep putting it on the home turntable. It's so good. I've got Coast from Snowcaps coming up, as well as music from Iron and Wine, and lots more. Then keep it tuned. Carol Ann is on the way with the afternoon drive. I'm Aaron Wolf. I'll see you back here tomorrow.
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It's a new song from Jungle, Carry on 88.9. 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My name is Carol Ann. Happy June and happy Pride Month. I've got some tickets I want to give away at about 2:20. It's for the Brewers Community Night Pride. This is at AmFam Field, Friday, June 12th. Now, if you want to win, all you got to do is stick around till 2:20, and you can text in for your chance to get those tickets. I'm going to start off now with Mon Laferte on 88.9.

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1: 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Just

It's new music from Jelly Haha, Clouds Will Carry Me to Sleep. In just a moment, I'm giving away some tickets to the Brewers Pride Night. This is one of their community nights at the AmFam Field. This one is Friday, June 12th. So essentially, it's a themed baseball game.

0: Every Friday, 88.9 Music Director Aaron Wolf and Lilliput Records co-owner Tanner Musgrove tell you about the new albums you can't miss on a new episode of On Vinyl. 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
1: From a Hole in the Floor to a Fountain of Youth is a pretty long title for an album, but it's warranted. Future Islands, the Baltimore synth-pop band led by the deep-voiced Samuel T. Herring, skyrocketed indie fame pretty quick. Now they're looking back in the rear view to chronicle 20 years together. Instead of a best-of comp, Future Islands are releasing a pile of songs that will likely be fresh to most folks, half of which have never appeared on streaming services.
2: Yeah, they said they put together alternate hits, some rarities, and fan favorites that show off their sonic palette, shining a light on the less obvious, giving a glimpse of growth, as they shared. I've been a fan from the start, so this will be a fun journey.
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0: 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Mike D of Beastie Boys with his first single in about 15 years. 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

It's Mitski on 88.9. My name is Carol Ann. This is the Afternoon Drive, sponsored by Be Spectacled in the Tosa Village, by JVR Hospitality, home of Dan Dan and Esther Ev, and by WeatherTight Corporation. Now, we're doing something pretty incredible for the next 2 weeks, giving away a lot of VIP pit passes to Summerfest that comes with general admission tickets. So for this week, from now until Friday, I'm giving away pit passes to Amel and the Sniffers and Braid with the Academy Is. I'm going to kick this off at 3:20. You'll have your chance to win Summerfest VIP pit passes to Amel and the Sniffers with a pair of general admission tickets. This show is at Miller Lite Oasis, Thursday, June 18th. Again, you could win those at about 3:20. It's Angel Olsen right now on 88.9.

0: It's like one of the most chill Amel and the Sniffers songs. It's Big Dreams. They've been, I don't know, just doing such amazing work. And they were at the Grammys this year. And now they're coming to Summerfest, which is so exciting. I have a pair of VIP pit passes for Amel and the Sniffers. Now, this comes with a pair of general admission tickets, so you're also just getting into the festival for Summerfest. Amel and the Sniffers plays Miller Lite Oasis Thursday, June 18th. So if you want to win those pit passes, your chance will be here in just a second. 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
1: 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All sorts of wonderment. You'll discover Milwaukee artists that we play every hour. 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
1: They're the people, places, and events that make up our communities. 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
2: 20 years ago, the Wisconsin DNR formed a partnership with River Edge Nature Center in Newburgh to restore Lake Sturgeon to the Milwaukee River. The DNR began traveling to northeastern Wisconsin along the Wolf River, where sturgeon have a healthy spawning scene. DNR teams would harvest sturgeon eggs along the river's edge, then drive them to River Edge Nature Center, where its staff and volunteers turned a trailer into a rearing station for sturgeon. Water from the adjacent Milwaukee River was pumped into fiberglass tubs where the baby sturgeon are nurtured. I met then River Edge researcher Mark White there a few years into the restoration project. The small creatures rocketed around the tank.
3: This is their cutest life stage. If you don't have a baby sturgeon, you're not gonna like the adults. The adults are like creatures from some other planet.
2: It's hard to believe these minute hatchlings could one day be 7 feet long and weigh up to 300 pounds.
3: The real big challenge is getting the sturgeon to survive for the first 2 to 3 months of life when they're just very fragile.
2: For the past couple decades, more than 19,000 young sturgeon survived and have been released at the fingerling stage, where the Milwaukee River meets Lake Michigan. The hope is that eventually they'll make their way back upstream and restore their historic spawning habitat. A decade ago, I joined DNR fisheries technician Tom Brzezinski on a boat to watch him monitor how sturgeon were faring beyond the breakwater in downtown Milwaukee. He and a colleague were elated when they netted a few juvenile sturgeon that day, one nearly 22 inches long.
4: Fork length is 495.
2: Brzezinski told me that sturgeon once were plentiful here, but by 1900, their numbers had plummeted. Not only had their habitat been degraded.
5: The commercial fishermen thought they were trash. You know, they just bring them up on shore and burn them or whatever. And

0: then they found out the lining of the swim bladder can be used. So then they thought, well, here we can make some money on this too. So then they started catching them.
1: Ozaukee County Director of Planning and Parks Andrew Strzok says lots of partners collaborated to make the Milwaukee River reintroduction work. That includes the removal of dams and creation of fish passages.
2: North Avenue Dam, Kletch Dam, Estabrook Dam, all in Milwaukee County. And then here at Thiensville-Mequon Dam, with the fishway that was constructed in 2009 and 10, and then reconstructed with the idea of making it even more suitable for passage by Lake Sturgeon.
1: Strzok and other sturgeon supporters got proof that the trip upriver wasn't just possible, it's happening.
2: We had the first adult male lake sturgeon come up from Lake Michigan.
1: I met Strzok at the Thiensville-Mequon Dam Fishway, where an underwater camera captured video of the 50-inch-long fish on the move.
2: The camera is immediately below us here at this culvert, and it's kind of a pinch point for all migrating fish that are coming up the Milwaukee River.
1: The video is brief and grainy, but the sturgeon can be seen clearly. Time will tell whether a female sturgeon has made her way upstream.
2: Females take a little bit longer to hit sexual maturity, so unfortunately, he may be making this journey and not find a partner, but we're hopeful.
1: No matter what happens, Strzok calls the passage truly a historic day for a historic fish. And there was more to celebrate just 2 days later. The camera captured a second large male sturgeon swimming upstream. Susan Bentz, WUWM.
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0: Very excited to announce Feeble Little Horse has released a brand new album, Bit Not. Just heard the song Rewind. They haven't released an album in 3 years. Their last album, Girl with Fish, is like incredible, definitely noise rocky. And in this new album, I think they're leaning into some more like electronic, glitchy sounds. The founding guitar member, Ryan Walchunski, left the band. So for this album, it's just shaped up a little bit differently, but it's really an incredible release. 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

0: The Sugar Cubes, that is Bjork's voice within that that band, that song. That was her band before she went solo. Song's called Birthday, of course. Before that, Sweet Dreams Are Made of This. 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

That song is such a great example of what chamber pop can do. That's from Kelsey Liu, who is from North Carolina. She's now based in LA. It's called Running to Pain. My name is Carol Ann. 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I've got music coming up from Big Thief, from Velvet Negroni, and I'm going to start with Alex G. This is Sarah.

0: 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I got Gene Dawson coming up in a specialty segment from On Vinyl with Aaron Wolf and Tanner from Lilliput Records. They're talking about the band Victory Land, which is a really great emerging band, sort of this like DIY indie rock sound, but it's very nostalgic. And it's a really, it's a band I'm really excited about. So keep it tuned to hear that coming up very soon.
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0: Pixies on 88.9, Wave of Mutilation. Devin Gilfillian ahead of that with a new song, Hold On, in parentheses, Hourglass. And then we heard from Sharon Jones and the Dap Kings, How Long Do I Have to Wait for You? 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I've got a 5 o'clock shadow coming up pretty soon in about 20 minutes, but first I want to do new music from the Black Keys and Milwaukee's Ice Island.
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0: 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This event features female PGA pros providing golf lessons before a scramble-style round of golf on a par 3 course. Registration information at gswise.org. New music from Aldous Harding right after this. It's called One Stop. And then I will speak with you at 5 for a 5 o'clock shadow.
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10: 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My name's Carol Ann. This is a cover that I learned about from fellow DJ Cat, so shout out. And it's interesting because the cover is actually the original writer of the song. So we're going to hear Beautiful from Christina Aguilera. The song was actually written by Linda Perry, who is in Four Non Blondes, a band that is absolutely famous for the song What's Up, a 1993 classic. But Linda Perry has written songs for Pink, like Get the Party Started, has written songs for Christina Aguilera, has written songs for Gwen Stefani, Miley Cyrus, Alicia Keys. It's interesting that this is so often really not a publicized thing, you know, like so many wonderful artists behind these big names that really don't go known. However, Linda Perry is incredibly successful in her own right. I think a lot of folks know Linda Perry. Anyway, we're going to hear Beautiful, Christina Aguilera, and then a cover that's, or I guess just a different version that Linda Perry has done herself for the song that she wrote. It's on her new album, Let It Die Here. It's Beautiful for the 5 o'clock shadow. Don't get-

Linda Perry is the original author of the song Beautiful. Linda Perry of the band Four Non Blondes. So she has finally recorded her own version of the song Beautiful by Linda Perry on her new album Let It Die Here. The initially recorded song from early 2000s is from Christina Aguilera, of course. And I mean, her version is so, it's like melodramatic, but it's so good. Both incredible vocalists and artists. So there you have it. The 5 o'clock shadow is sponsored by Outpost Co-op Grocery Store and by Maxi's. Now, if you have not felt like a winner yet today, I'm going to give you the opportunity at 5:20. I'm giving away a pair of Summerfest VIP pit passes that come with a pair of general admission tickets to Summerfest. The pit passes are for Braid, and the Academy is. This is at Miller Lite Oasis on Saturday, June 20th. So if you want those pit passes to see Braid and the Academy is at Summerfest, stick around. 5:20, you could be a winner. We could

0: Some classic emo from 1998. It's Braid, A Dozen Roses. Braid is playing Summerfest this year, and I'm giving away a pair of VIP pit passes with a pair of general admission tickets. The pit passes are for Braid as well as The Academy Is. Show's happening at Miller Lite Oasis Saturday, June 20th. So if you want those passes, your chance will be here in just a second. This is the Afternoon Drive, sponsored by Be Spectacled in the Tosa Village, by JVR Hospitality, home of Dan, Dan, and Esther Ev, and sponsored by WeatherTight Corporation. Well, let's do this. If you want to win tickets, pit passes to see Braid and The Academy Is at Summerfest, this also comes with those pair of general admission passes. And finally, the show is Saturday, June 20th. So if you want all that, go ahead and text Braid, B-R-A-I-D, to 414-892-8899. Again, text Braid to 414-892-8899 for your chance to win. I've got some Midwest emo coming up right after this, keeping it sort of on theme. It's new music from American Football.
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0: Junip, In Every Direction. Before that, new music from Sun Little, Whip the Wind. 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Coming up here, some music from Dinosaur Jr. We're going to hear from Beck and a new one from Tank and the Bangas.
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2: Phoebe Bridgers is taking her run of intimate pop-up concerts to the arena with a surprise show at Madison Square Garden this Thursday, June 4th. Tickets priced between $1 and $20 were available with little notice yesterday, with all proceeds benefiting the Community Justice Exchange's Immigration Bond Freedom Fund. This follows a series of performances where Bridgers debuted new songs. You two have joined the lineup for 20th Century Patty, the songs of Shane McGowan, an upcoming tribute album honoring the late frontman of the Pogues, who died in 2023. Due out November 13th, U2 covers the song Yeah, Yeah, Yeah, Yeah, Yeah. The record also includes contributions from Bruce Springsteen, Hozier, Dropkick Murphys, The Jesus and Mary Chain, and Tom Waits. I'm Dori Zori with your music news.

Brand new song from Tank and the Bangas, Move, featuring Lucky Day. Before that, Beck saw Lightning. My name's Carol Ann. I am about to head out, but I've got one more song for you. 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All right, if you heard any of the ticket giveaways I did today, for the rest of the week, I'll be giving away some VIP pit passes to Amel and the Sniffers and for Braid, along with the Academy Is, during the afternoon drive. So keep it tuned for those Summerfest giveaways. And if you listen all day, other DJs are also giving away pit passes to some of 88.9's favorite Summerfest headliners. Lots of good stuff in store. All right, this is the Go Team with Cookie Scene. I'll talk to you tomorrow. Bye.

0: The Muppets, Yo Gabba Gabba, SpongeBob, Disney. They all make great songs that kids love, but for every generation, there's that one song parents hope to never have to hear again.
1: What does the fox say?
0: And that's why we created Kids Disco. I'm your host, Dori Zori. 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

New is from Johnny Blue Skies and the Dark Clouds. It's Situation here on listener supported 88.9. Johnny Blue Skies, not the name on his driver's license. It's Sturgill Simpson. Johnny Blue Skies, just his alter ego. That's all. John Adler with you on a beautiful Tuesday. What was a near perfect weather day here in Milwaukee. Gorillaz started us out in the 6 o'clock hour with Damascus Evenings on 88.9, brought to you by the Door County Maritime Museum. Perfect Tuesday, not only in weather, but coming up in just minutes, chance for you to score a pair of tickets to Summerfest, which is coming up very quick. Not only a pair of passes, but also VIP pit passes for Saturday, June 20th, to see this band. It's Flip Turn, Juno, here on 88.9.

0: Dear Tick. It's Mary Singletary from their Coin-O-Matic album. Just came out a few weeks ago here on 88.9. Dear Tick, going to be part of Summerfest on Friday, June 19th at Generac Power Stage. Same stage that Father John Misty will be at. We've got to talk about the power and magic of Summerfest in just a bit here, but you have to stick around because the newest song from Caroline Rose called Yip Yip Yow is coming up very, very soon, which I absolutely love. Support for 88.9 comes from your membership and the Wisconsin Bike Federation, supporting Milwaukee's Vision Zero Summit, bringing together community members, transportation advocates, and city leaders on June 10th to advance the goal of zero traffic deaths in Milwaukee by 2037. Details at visionzerosummit.eventbrite.com. And speaking of Summerfest, yet again, we will be talking about it a lot. I do have a pair of Summerfest passes with VIP pit passes for Saturday night, June 20th. The band Flip Turn at the aforementioned Generac Power Stage for you. Just text 414-892-8899. Text 414-892-8899. And we will pick a name. That person will score again. Pair of VIP wristbands for the pit passes for June 20th. See Flip Turn. And obviously, we'll get you into Summerfest as well with a pair of GA tickets. Again, text 414-892-8899 with the word Flip Turn. Simple as that. Flip Turn. FLIPTURN. Good luck.
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1: Hey, this is Paula. On Wednesdays, I sit down with my co-host Kenny Perez as we explore new and nostalgic tracks from Latino America and the diaspora. Here is a clip from our recent episode. Toto La Mompusima passed away recently at the age of 85. Mm-hmm. And of course, I mean, I think all of us have heard a little bit from her or know her in some capacity, either from being sampled and remixed, right, or just from the legacy that she leaves on in Afro-Indigenous Cumbia Colombiana, featuring in their puya, bullerengue, and always expressing the very importance of celebrating traditional music coming from Afro-Indigenous communities. And so I picked La Verdolaga.
2: Yes.
1: A widely recognized song of hers, but one that I personally admire so much, being somebody who works a lot with plants in the summertime. Mm-hmm. Verdolaga being seen as a weed and often pulled and thrown away, pero it's a succulent that can be eaten. Mm-hmm. And in indigenous and traditional communities, and maybe even like our own abuelos and ancestors were eating verdolagas. And so it's a song dedicated to nature and the resiliency of the plants around us.
2: Let's get into it.

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0: Jeff Tweedy has a very busy summer touring both as a solo project, like you just heard, Lou Reed is My Babysitter from his Twilight Override album, and with his band Wilco, kind of splitting them up a little bit throughout the next couple months. And if you happen to miss the Milwaukee studio session here at 88.9 with Jeff Tweedy from a couple months ago, go to RadioMilwaukee.org and check it out. Amazing songs and even cooler stories about Jeff Tweedy's time in Milwaukee and shooting a very famous album cover from a Wilco album a few years back. He discussed that. John Adler with you on a Tuesday evening. Prince music on the way, as well as some Milwaukee music from Murphy K. Don't go too far. 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Headliners include the Rue Queens Drag Show, Sophie B. Hawkins, Jake Wesley Rogers, comedian Dulcie Sloan, and more. 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
2: Phoebe Bridgers is taking her run of intimate pop-up concerts to the arena with a surprise show at Madison Square Garden this Thursday, June 4th. Tickets priced between $1 and $20 were available with little notice yesterday, with all proceeds benefiting the Community Justice Exchange's Immigration Bond Freedom Fund. This follows a series of performances where Bridgers debuted new songs. You two have joined the lineup for 20th Century Patty, the songs of Shane McGowan, an upcoming tribute album honoring the late frontman of the Pogues, who died in 2023. Due out November 13th, U2 covers the song Yeah, Yeah, Yeah, Yeah, Yeah. The record also includes contributions from Bruce Springsteen, Hozier, Dropkick Murphys, The Jesus and Mary Chain, and Tom Waits. I'm Dori Zori with your music news.

0: Murphy K to be small. Some Milwaukee music for you here on this Tuesday evening. 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You can learn more at discoverart64.com.
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